see it coming like a fast break. They ain't see it coming like Jordan hitting jumpers. Yeah, they asked me when that new music about to drop. Ain't that what I gave you last week? Yeah. Oh, you done it now. Feels like I'm coming up and spit it like I'm underground. Wonder how I come into your city like I run a town.

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That type of talking got me angry, yeah. A lot of people trying to play me. Me and the fan base looking like the A-team. Woo. How you telling people that we family? Hold up. Yeah, when you ain't even mad at me. That's the type of thing that made upset me. Yeah, that's the type of thing that may upset me. I'm on 100. Yeah, I said I'm on 100 right now, eh? We on 100. Yeah, I said we

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And our prayer is that God would be the head, he would be the center of his church again. That every wall would be torn down. There would be no more division, no more strife. Amen? Can we believe that tonight? Can we just lift our hands? Father, that's our cry, that you would make us one, that you would